0: from the classiest radio station on the air.
1: Sex and drugs and rock and roll is very good indeed.
0: This is
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1: Well now, we call this the act of mating. 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
0: This is
2: absolut unschlagbar.
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3: Oh yeah. Star FM, Maximum Rock.